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Bryan Adams from Robin Hood, Prince of Thieves, the Kevin Costner movie. You remember that from the early 90s there. And everything I do it for you. Oh, hi, it's Andrew J. Hope you're having a good one. Stick around. Kelly Clarkson right around the corner.

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5: Around 54 tonight, under clear skies, winds out of the east at around 5 miles an hour. Daytime highs approaching 88 tomorrow, mainly sunny skies. Mainly clear tomorrow night, 59. Mainly sunny skies Thursday, with highs in the upper 80s, storms likely Friday. With your Somerset 106 forecast, I'm staff meteorologist Megan Mulford. Currently 68.
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Ella Langley, the biggest song on the planet in Houston, Texas. Welcome. It's Andrew J. Getting through the, I know we made it past Monday. That's good. And at this point, look at this. We can pretty much scratch Tuesday off the list. It's been a rough one today for me. Sometimes Tuesdays are worse than Mondays, but in all, we keep our fingers crossed for a fun weekend ahead. And it'll be October, so, well, that'll be just the start of everything season. Stick around. I've got Sia lined up in a bit.

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3: Around 54 tonight, under clear skies, winds out of the east at around 5 miles an hour. Daytime highs approaching 88 tomorrow, mainly sunny skies. Mainly clear tomorrow night, 59. Mainly sunny skies Thursday, with highs in the upper 80s, storms likely Friday. With your Somerset 106 forecast, I'm staff meteorologist Megan Mulford. Currently 68.
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1: Michelle Branch and Everywhere. I'm Andrew J. The calendar says it's National Coffee Day. I think I'm one of the few radio people in the world not powered by coffee. Love the smell of it, though. Can't stand to drink it. Hope you enjoyed yours today. Here's Justin Bieber and Ghost.

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1: 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Get the forecast and high and low temperatures for today and tomorrow. Just call 606-678-8100.
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Hate That It Made You Love Me. It is Ariana Grande. Great to have you along. Andrew J. with you. So I was just reading that Hidden Valley Ranch, you know, our favorite ranch dressing. They're putting out one especially for Halloween. Have you heard about this? It's going to be black. Yes. I mean, it's still going to taste exactly like it, but they use cocoa powder fruit juice to change the color of it, keeping the same savory herb flavor. It's going to be called their Spooky Ranch. Would you be dunking your anything or putting Spooky Ranch on anything you'd want to eat this Halloween season? 1, 2.

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4: Around 54. Tonight, under clear skies, winds out of the east at around 5 miles an hour. Daytime highs approaching 88. Tomorrow, mainly sunny skies. Mainly clear tomorrow night, 59. Mainly sunny skies Thursday, with highs in the upper 80s. Storms likely Friday. With your Somerset 106 forecast, I'm staff meteorologist Megan Mulford. Currently, it's 64 degrees.
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The fate of Ophelia, Taylor Swift continuing to break records and win awards. And, you know, face it, she's at some point going to take over the planet. At this point, that wouldn't be a bad deal, I don't think. Stick around. I got Pharrell Williams coming up.

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4: Around 54 tonight, under clear skies, winds out of the east at around 5 miles an hour. Daytime highs approaching 88 tomorrow, mainly sunny skies. Mainly clear tomorrow night, 59. Mainly sunny skies Thursday, with highs in the upper 80s, storms likely Friday. With your Somerset 106 forecast, I'm staff meteorologist Megan Mulford. Currently, it's 64 degrees.
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Rod Stewart has confirmed he is kicking off his last ever concert tour coming up next year, having to cancel some of his tour this year. Look for him out on the road. Here's Billie Eilish.

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Lumineers, ho hey! And it's Andrew J. Say ho hey to you, and I hope your Tuesday evening is going well. I mean, you're getting through the week, and that's really our prime goal, right? Make it to another weekend. Halloween right around the, I mean, I say right around the corner because you know as well as I do, there's already Halloween candy out in the stores. The big box stores have already done, have had up the Halloween decorations, and I think they're probably starting. Yes, we were somewhere shopping this week, and somebody already has Christmas decorations out for tomorrow. I'm like, no. But yeah, and we've discussed this. As soon as we pass Labor Day, it is a mad dash for the holidays. You know it as well as I do, so prepare yourself. Stick around. Donna Lewis, right around the corner.

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4: Around 54 tonight, under clear skies, winds out of the east at around 5 miles an hour. Daytime highs approaching 88 tomorrow, mainly sunny skies. Mainly clear tomorrow night, 59. Mainly sunny skies Thursday, with highs in the upper 80s, storms likely Friday. With your Somerset 106 forecast, I'm staff meteorologist Megan Mulford. Currently, it's 61 degrees.
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Ordinary, Alex Warren, and I'm Andrew J. here on your Tuesday, National Coffee Day. 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

Teddy Swims and Mr. Know-It-All. Teddy Swims took part in a George Michael tribute on Sunday night during the MTV Video Music Awards. Stick around. The Weeknd coming your way next.

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3: Around 54 tonight, under clear skies, winds out of the east at around 5 miles an hour. Daytime highs approaching 88 tomorrow, mainly sunny skies. Mainly clear tomorrow night, 59. Mainly sunny skies Thursday, with highs in the upper 80s, storms likely Friday. With your Somerset 106 forecast, I'm staff meteorologist Megan Mulford. Currently, it's 61 degrees.
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I really don't think she had a cruel summer at all. She had a pretty decent summer and kicked off her fall winning some awards. Taylor Swift, Cruel Summer. Hi there, it's Andrew Jay. How you doing? It's Jason Mraz. I'm yours.

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3: Around 54 tonight, under clear skies, winds out of the east at around 5 miles an hour. Daytime highs approaching 88 tomorrow, mainly sunny skies. Mainly clear tomorrow night, 59. Mainly sunny skies Thursday, with highs in the upper 80s, storms likely Friday. With your Somerset 106 forecast, I'm staff meteorologist Megan Mulford. Currently, it's 61 degrees.
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Hi there, I'm Andrew J. I hope you have had a great Tuesday. You and I will hang out again soon. Stick around. George Michael, the late great, on the way next.

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You and I will hang out again soon. Stick around. George Michael, the late great, on the way next.

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3: Level off around 54. Overnight, under clear skies, southeasterly winds at around 5 miles an hour. Wednesday, high of 88. Lows dip down to about 59. Wednesday night, mainly clear skies. Mainly sunny Thursday, with highs in the upper 80s. Storms likely Friday. With your Somerset 106 forecast, I'm staff meteorologist Megan Mulford. Currently, it's 61 degrees.
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Bio Smith there. That is called Stargazing. And I'm Todd. We'll be doing all right. Is this the last day? The last day coming up on Wednesday of September, October 1st on Thursday. You believe that? Yeah, and pretty soon. It's already started with holiday stuff and all that. Man, where's the year gone? In just a bit, Tahoe Cruise coming up. Savage Garden Hunter X on the way too. Stay right there.

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8: Lows level off around 54. Overnight, under clear skies, southeasterly winds at around 5 miles an hour. Wednesday, high of 88. Lows dip down to about 59 Wednesday night. Mainly clear skies. Mainly sunny Thursday with highs in the upper 80s. Storms likely Friday. With your Somerset 106 forecast, I'm staff meteorologist Megan Mulford. Right now, it's 59 degrees.
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Hunter Ray, CJ, Audrey Nuna, and Ray Ami, that's called Golden. You keep up with such. The former Department of Homeland Security Secretary, Kristi Noem, who some called Ice Barbie, filed for divorce from husband Byron. Sorry, is it Brian or Byron? It's one or the other. I think it's Byron. 34 years of marriage on Monday. Of course, did you see what husband's been doing or what he's up to? Well, probably no surprise when she's leaving. Got Alicia Keys and Fallen next, and Huey in the News on the way as well.

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It's Post Malone, their circles, and Huey in the news. And do you believe in love? Looks like Tennessee scheduled to execute a woman for the first time later on Wednesday. 50-year-old Krista Pike was 18 when she killed Colleen Slemmer, her 19-year-old classmate, back in 1995. Lots been made of the case, and there are folks who, especially her family, her mom in particular, right, who were begging for the court to spare her life. But from what we are able to read about how things went down, oof, that's a tough one. I don't know that there's a whole lot of sympathy for this Krista Pike woman, but they have deemed her to receive the death penalty, and that is apparently what's going to happen later on Wednesday.

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2: Dip down to about 54 overnight under mainly clear skies. Southeast winds at around 5 miles an hour. Mainly sunny again Wednesday. High temperatures reach up to 88. Mainly clear Wednesday night. Lows around 59. Mainly clear Thursday with highs in the upper 80s. Storms likely Friday. With your Somerset 106 forecast, I'm staff meteorologist Megan Mulford. Right now it's 57 degrees.
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Girls Like You and Maroon 5 and NXS Need You Tonight. It's Todd here. MTV Video Music Awards, 8 million viewers Sunday night. Biggest audience they've had since 2015, up 50% since last year. What gives? I'm not sure. Maybe Madonna, maybe Taylor, maybe all the above, but apparently well-watched and well-received.

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5: Somerset 106 weather.
6: Lows dip down to about 54 overnight under mainly clear skies. Southeast winds at around 5 miles an hour. Mainly sunny again Wednesday. High temperatures reach up to 88. Mainly clear Wednesday night. Lows around 59. Mainly clear Thursday with highs in the upper 80s. Storms likely Friday. With your Somerset 106 forecast, I'm staff meteorologist Megan Mulford. Right now, it's 55 degrees.
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Luke Holmes, Fast Car, Kaja Gugu, and Too Shy. It's just fun to say Kaja Gugu, right? It's Todd here. Australian researchers say if you want a good night's sleep, you shouldn't be drinking coffee within 9 hours of going to bed. 9 hours? Let me think. If I go to bed, I'm drinking coffee within 9 hours. Maybe that's the problem. I like an early to mid-afternoon coffee, and typically it's a pretty strong coffee, so maybe that's my problem. I'll maybe try that out, let you know if it works. Nickelback, Madonna, and Ed Sheeran coming up. Never

Ed Sheeran doing camera and Madonna, La Isla Bonita. Well, wireless got here. It was all the rage now. 11 years since offering earphones with wires. Bose has brought them back. Wired headphone sales went up this year for the first time in 5 years. What gives? I think sometimes folks use the wireless and there are connectivity issues, Bluetooth and otherwise. I've had that happen before, so I could see that being the case. I'm actually using wired headphones to speak to you now. That's a traditional thing for radio folks to use the wired headphones, but some use the wireless and they're fine with it. So just depends on who's doing it. Seal and Kiss from a Rose kicking off a big marathon of music. That's up next.

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2: Somerset 106 weather.
3: Low dip down to about 54 overnight under mainly clear skies, southeast winds at around 5 miles an hour. Mainly sunny again Wednesday. High temperatures reach up to 88, mainly clear Wednesday night. Lows around 59, mainly clear Thursday, with highs in the upper 80s, storms likely Friday. With your Somerset 106 forecast, I'm staff meteorologist Megan Mulford. Right now, it's 55 degrees.
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Adele and Someone Like You. Matchbox 20 with Real World back there a bit ago. Got some Lady A. Wait for you in just a bit. Sad news, if you were a fan of Saved by the Bell, Principal Belding has passed away. The actor Dennis Haskins died Monday of Parkinson's, 75. Of course, he acted in a whole bunch of other TV shows, some movies, and was a musician with the USO at some point. But the rest in peace, good memories of Saved by the Bell and Principal Belding, Dennis Haskins. He's past 75 years old.

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4: Dip down to about 54 overnight under mainly clear skies, southeast winds at around 5 miles an hour. Mainly sunny again Wednesday. High temperatures reach up to 88. Mainly clear Wednesday night. Lows around 59. Mainly clear Thursday with highs in the upper 80s. Storms likely Friday. With your Somerset 106 forecast, I'm staff meteorologist Megan Mulford. Right now, it's 55 degrees.
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Sabrina Carpenter, Espresso and Club Nouveau, and Lean on Me. In the world of technology, Apple told by a jury to pay $5.7 billion to Tachyon Technology. Why? Well, Tachyon claim Apple used special vibration technology and Apple watches and iPhones without permission. Apple said, no thanks. They're going to challenge the decision in court. Well, all right then. See how that works out. Got Hoobastank and the reason. We've got that next for you.

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1: Hello, I'm an AI voice. 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

Taylor Swift, who's now won 32 VMAs over her career, the most of anybody, even Madonna. She ranked up, of course, on Sunday night, had that big...

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3: Lows level off around 54. Overnight, under clear skies, southeast winds at around 5 miles an hour. Lots of sunshine Wednesday, high of 87. Lows around 62 Wednesday night, mainly clear. Upper 80s Thursday and Friday, with storms likely Friday. With your Somerset 106 forecast, I'm staff meteorologist Megan Mulford. Right now, 55.
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4: Lows level off around 54 overnight under clear skies, southeast winds at around 5 miles an hour. Lots of sunshine Wednesday, high of 87. Lows around 62 Wednesday night, mainly clear. Upper 80s Thursday and Friday, with storms likely Friday. With your Somerset 106 forecast, I'm staff meteorologist Megan Mulford. Right now, 55.
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1: Hello, I'm an AI voice. 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
3: 54 overnight under mainly clear skies, southeast winds at around 5 miles an hour. Daytime highs approaching 87. Wednesday, mainly clear skies Wednesday night. 62, mainly clear skies Thursday with daytime highs approaching 90. 82, thunderstorms likely Friday. With your Somerset 106 forecast, I'm staff meteorologist Megan Mulford. Right now, 55.
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Justin Bieber, and the song is called Daisies, and Prince of the Revolution, Kiss. There was a lot made of Al Roker leaving the NBC Today show the other morning. Folks were saying, was he sick? And he's had some health issues here of late. No, he wasn't sick. Did he? Was there a contract dispute or an issue at work? No. He had jury duty. And he was only gone for an hour, but everything's fine. Don't get, you know, your knickers in a twist. He's going to be fine, and he'll be back on the show. Ed Sheeran Shivers is coming up.

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4: Somerset 106 weather.
5: 54 overnight, under mainly clear skies, southeast winds at around 5 miles an hour. Daytime highs approaching 87. Wednesday, mainly clear skies, Wednesday night, 62. Mainly clear skies, Thursday, with daytime highs approaching 90. 82, thunderstorms likely, Friday. With your Somerset 106 forecast, I'm staff meteorologist Megan Mulford. Right now, 54.
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There's Ariana Grande and Hate That Made You Love Me. Well, SpaceX has successfully launched its Starship into orbit. It's a significant achievement despite an engine shutting down prematurely. Happened Monday from SpaceX's site in Texas. The Starship is 407 feet tall, the largest launch vehicle globally, dwarfing NASA's retired Saturn V. Apparently, we'll deploy 26 Starlink satellites, and that'll be 11,000 in orbit after it's all said and done. Also launching satellites for its LEO internet service, that's Amazon. LEO being built around a planned constellation of more than 3,000 satellites. So, see how that works out for everybody. Maroon 5 and This Love is coming up next.

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Miley Cyrus Flowers there and Bill Medley, Jennifer Warnes. The time of my life. Well, Thursday, International Coffee Day, and some consumers respond negatively to its caffeine jolt, and they have to do decaf. That dates back to the early 20th century when Ludwig Roselius, who is a coffee merchant in Bremen, Germany, leached caffeine from coffee beans and made the decaffeinated. And that's where the name Senka came in. From sans caffeine or san caffeine in French. And they used that name to make Senka. Interestingly, Roselius sold his process and trade name to General Foods in the 30s. Probably had generational wealth, I should say, for many, many generations to come. And lucky dogs. Bruno Mars coming up. I Just Might, kicking off things next.

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8: High temperatures reach up to 86. Today, under mainly sunny skies, southerly winds 5 to 10 miles an hour. Tonight, lows around 55. Mainly sunny tomorrow, 89. 82 Friday, with thunderstorms likely. 74 Saturday, storms continue. With your Somerset 106 forecast, I'm staff meteorologist Megan Mulford. Right now, it's 52 degrees.
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Ace of Base, all that she wants, and Tal Bachman, and she's so high. Gas prices are rising. It's helping, I will tell you, helping people like me now with a hybrid vehicle. It's also helping American minivan sales. The sales peaked in 2000, but minivans offer the same utility and amenities as an SUV, but a fraction of the price. The Americans bought nearly 285,000 minivans this year through August, up 8% since January. Comes as vehicle sales overall are down. Only 1 in 10 Americans who own an SUV have ever driven it off-road. Well, I've never done that intentionally anyway.

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4: Somerset 106 weather.
5: High temperatures reach up to 86. Today, under mainly sunny skies, southerly winds 5 to 10 miles an hour. Tonight, lows around 55. Mainly sunny tomorrow, 89. 82 Friday, with thunderstorms likely. 74 Saturday, storms continue. With your Somerset 106 forecast, I'm staff meteorologist Megan Mulford. Currently, 54.
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9: High temperatures reach up to 86 today under mainly sunny skies, southerly winds 5 to 10 miles an hour. Tonight, lows around 55. Mainly sunny tomorrow, 89. 82 Friday, with thunderstorms likely. 74 Saturday, storms continue. With your Somerset 106 forecast, I'm staff meteorologist Megan Mulford. Right now, it's 54 degrees.
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1: Five minutes after 6 o'clock, welcome to the Wednesday edition of the Morning Mix. You got yours truly, Greg Moore, in with you till about 10 o'clock or so today. Kicking it off with some Leanne Rimes. Top of the morning to you.

little bit of some Roy Orbison for you this morning. One of our lesser-known holidays today. Today is Chewing Gum Day. Yeah, it's a day for gum chewers around the world. Now, forms of chewing gum got their start thousands of years ago in different locations, but it wasn't until the 19th century in America when chewing gum began to look like what we know of as gum today. Early civilizations chewed various substances like plants, resins that were near where they lived. The Aztecs and Mayans chewed chicle. The Greeks chewed resin from mastic trees. And American Indians chewed resin from the sap of spruce trees. Newly arrived Americans soon took after the chewing habits of their Native American neighbors. In 1848, John B. Curtis took this idea and made the first commercial chewing gum in 1848 called Maine Pure Spruce Gum. It was a gum made out of paraffin wax, and it became popular after this. Now, John Colgan created the first flavored chewing gum. Where do you think? Louisville, Kentucky in the 1860s. He mixed powdered sugar with tolu from balsam trees, creating what he called Taffy Tolu. So, chewing gum day, easy enough to get on board with, I think.

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7: High temperatures reach up to 86. Today, under mainly sunny skies, southerly winds 5 to 10 miles an hour. Tonight, lows around 55. Mainly sunny tomorrow, 89. 82 Friday with thunderstorms likely. 74 Saturday, storms continue. With your Somerset 106 forecast, I'm staff meteorologist Megan Mulford. Right now, it's 54 degrees.
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1: Ed Sheeran, Shape of You, right here on the Morning Mix. 6:28 is the time. Well, a survey found that when people do play hooky from work, most don't do it that often, but 68% say they do it less than once a year. 12% say they do it once a year. 15% say they fake sick every 3 to 6 months. And 5% said they call in sick once a month. Now, January is the most popular month to play hooky from work. And saying you have the flu is the best excuse for calling in sick, according to the survey. You're right.

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10: Temperatures reach up to 86 today under mainly sunny skies. Southerly winds 5 to 10 miles an hour. Tonight, lows around 55. Mainly sunny tomorrow, 89. 82 Friday with thunderstorms likely. 74 Saturday, storms continue. With your Somerset 106 forecast, I'm staff meteorologist Megan Mulford. Right now, it's 54 degrees.
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1: 6:42 is the time. Thanks for being with us on the Morning Mix. Well, if aliens ever do come down and attack Earth, at least most people are going to be like, yeah, I knew this was coming. A new survey asked 26,000 people in 24 different countries whether they think aliens were out there in the universe, and 61% said yes. Another 22% said they aren't sure, and only 17% say they definitely think we're alone. Now, Americans are the fourth most likely to believe in aliens after Russians, Mexicans, and the Chinese. Now, people in the Netherlands, Indonesia, and Turkey were the least likely to think that there is life in outer space. But, yeah, most of us, 61% of the people in the world are going to be like, yeah, I totally saw this coming.

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3: An $85 million Infrastructure for Rebuilding America grant has been awarded for construction of the Northern Bypass in Pulaski County. It is the third largest federal transportation grant in state history. This makes a total of $167 million in federal funding for the project, including two community project funding earmarks totaling $82 million from fiscal years 2026 and 2024. The 8-mile bypass paves the way for I-365, linking east to west from I-65 to I-75 and throughout eastern Kentucky. A man is accused of fatally shooting another man outside an apartment in Knott County. Kentucky State Police say 44-year-old Robert Short is in custody on murder charges at the Kentucky River Regional Jail. Investigators believe Robert Short shot and killed Terry Short at a property along Kentucky Highway 7 in the Kite community after the two were involved in a fight. Details on the relationship between the suspect and the victim have not been released. A woman accused of driving the wrong way on a northern Kentucky interstate is being identified as a jail sergeant. Police allege that around 2 a.m. Saturday morning, 36-year-old Nia Slaughter drove the wrong way on I-75 South near the cut in the hill. The incident caused multiple accidents and endangered the lives of many, according to police. Slaughter has been suspended from her role as a sergeant at the Kenton County Detention Center as she faces multiple charges, including 8 counts of wanton endangerment and driving under the influence. A measure that would put limits on the governor's pardon powers is appearing on the ballot in Kentucky this fall. A change to the Kentucky Constitution would bar the Commonwealth's governor from granting pardons or commuting sentences within 60 days of an election for the office and until they are sworn in for the new term. The amendment has been approved by the Kentucky General Assembly, but changes to the state constitution must also be decided on by citizens. The proposal will appear on every Kentucky ballot for Election Day on November 3rd.
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11: Temperatures reach up to 86. Today, under mainly sunny skies, southerly winds 5 to 10 miles an hour. Tonight, lows around 55. Mainly sunny tomorrow, 89. 82 Friday, with thunderstorms likely. 74 Saturday, storms continue. With your Somerset 106 forecast, I'm staff meteorologist Megan Mulford. Right now, it's 54 degrees.
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3: 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Currently outside the Fort Bank studios of Somerset 106, 54 degrees under fair skies. 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Got to remind everybody, coming up at 7:45, let me just, before I even get into that, once again, text lines are still down. Looking like we might have to wind up getting a new text service altogether. So no texting me once again today, but you can call in your birthdays and requests at 679-9959. If you or someone you know is having a birthday today only, you can call only, no texting, to 679-9959. Be sure to leave a first and last name and the date of the birthday. I need you to put 9:30. I need you to just rather say 9:30 along with that first and last name. Don't just say today. And, try and get them in by about 7:40. That gives us plenty of time to get them on the air at 7:45. But same thing, requesters, call them in, 679-9959. As I said, it's looking like we may just be on the search for an entirely new texting service altogether. We're going to see how it goes. Let's kick off this hour with some Dexy's Midnight Runners. Come on, Eileen.

15 minutes after 7 o'clock, we're about half an hour away from those birthday shout-outs. Well, let's talk a little bit about men versus women. Let's break down some numbers. So, according to some surveys here, who's more honest? A survey shows that men steal more office supplies than women, 71% of men versus 61% of women, and men like to fudge those tax returns, 24% of men versus 15% of women. Now, women are more likely to lie to the boss about a sick day, 64% to 58%, fib about the cost of a new purchase, 34% of women, 25% of men, and lie to spare another person's feelings. Basically, 3 out of 4 women will do that, 65% of men. Now, who wakes up on the wrong side of the bed? Well, a Sleep Council poll reveals that 14% of women say they never wake up grumpy, compared to 24% of men. Almost a third of women blame their partner's snoring for their inability to get enough sleep. And who do we think looks bad in photos? Fully, we're talking all of us, men and women both, 88% of us dislike how we look in pictures. Now, even more interesting, nearly half of men and over two-thirds of women also dislike how their partner looks in photographs. Don't forget, no text lines today. I know my faithful requesters are out there feeling the pain of that one. Yet again, no text line, but you can still call those requests in. The birthday shout-out, 606-679-9959. Hopefully, we're going to get to the bottom of this texting issue, even if it means we got to get a whole new service. How about some George Ezra? Blame it on me. Why not?

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7:31 is the time. We're about 15 minutes away from the birthday shout-outs. Well, there's something that doesn't feel quite right about searching for a job when you're on the clock at your current job, but is that feeling enough to keep you from sticking it to the man and doing it anyway? According to a new survey, about two-thirds of people say, no, I'd definitely hunt for a new job on company time. Now, 34% of people, a little more than one in three, say they're very likely to do it, and another 30% say they're somewhat likely, for a total of 64%. But on the other side of things, there are 6% of people who say it makes them very uncomfortable to even look for a new job, like even at home when they're already employed. So, yeah, I guess they're just going to have to figure out whatever it takes.

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9: High temperatures reach up to 86. Today, under mainly sunny skies, southerly winds 5 to 10 miles an hour. Tonight, lows around 55. Mainly sunny tomorrow, 89. 82 Friday, with thunderstorms likely. 74 Saturday, storms continue. With your Somerset 106 forecast, I'm staff meteorologist Megan Mulford. Right now, it's 54 degrees.
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0: 7:39, we're about 6 minutes away from the birthday shout-outs. In other words, last call for birthdays. If you or someone you know is having a birthday today only, you can call. Not text. Text lines are still down. You can call 679-9959. Be sure to leave a first and last name and the date of the birthday. Be sure you say 9:30 on that voicemail. Don't just say today. And you better get them in quick. because birthday shout-outs are coming up one song away. Again, no texting today. You have to call 679-9959.

I got to break in here to remind everybody, when you're calling and leaving those birthdays as a voicemail, you've got to speak clearly when you say those names so I can get them. Like, I got a call just a second ago. Sounds like she said the woman's first name was Floozy. I don't think so. You might want to call back with that one.

0: Billy Squire, rock me tonight. Right here on the Morning Mix, 7:45 is the time, and I think you know what that means. I got a fever, and the only prescription is some birthday shout-outs. And, of course, you know, I'm talking about the U-Bank Pizza birthday shout-outs, where every Monday through Friday, we wish the good folks of our area a happy birthday, write them down on pieces of paper, drop them in the giant vat of names, and every Friday at this time, I pull out one lucky winner who gets a large one-topping pizza and an order of cheese sticks from our good friends at U-Bank 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With two locations, north on Highway 27 in Eubank, and just south of the Somerset Mall at the intersection of the 914 bypass and Highway 27. A happy birthday today to Marty Nicholas, Susie Smith, Jim Brown, Brittany Sanchez, Danielle Adamson, Shannon Ford, and a very happy birthday today to Susie Smith. So, Marty Nicholas, Susie Smith, Jim Brown, Brittany Sanchez, Danielle Adamson, Shannon Ford. Susie Smith, so popular, she was on the list twice. All those folks having birthdays today, all in the vat of names, and eligible for that drawing coming up on Friday. Don't forget, right after the 8 o'clock news break, we're going to be doing the Morning Mix question of the day. Your chance to win big every Monday through Friday, right here on the Morning Mix.
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13: Somerset 106 weather.
14: High temperatures reach up to 86 today under mainly sunny skies, southerly winds 5 to 10 miles an hour. Tonight, lows around 55. Mainly sunny tomorrow, 89. 82 Friday with thunderstorms likely. 74 Saturday, storms continue. With your Somerset 106 forecast, I'm staff meteorologist Megan Mulford. Currently, it's 52 degrees.
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3: An $85 million Infrastructure for Rebuilding America grant has been awarded for construction of the Northern Bypass in Pulaski County. It is the third largest federal transportation grant in state history. This makes a total of $167 million in federal funding for the project, including two community project funding earmarks totaling $82 million from fiscal years 2026 and 2024. The 8-mile bypass paves the way for I-365, linking east to west from I-65 to I-75 and throughout eastern Kentucky. A man is accused of fatally shooting another man outside an apartment in Knott County. Kentucky State Police say 44-year-old Robert Short is in custody on murder charges at the Kentucky River Regional Jail. Investigators believe Robert Short shot and killed Terry Short at a property along Kentucky Highway 7 in the Kite community after the two were involved in a fight. Details on the relationship between the suspect and the victim have not been released. A woman accused of driving the wrong way on a northern Kentucky interstate is being identified as a jail sergeant. Police allege that around 2 a.m. Saturday morning, 36-year-old Nia Slaughter drove the wrong way on I-75 South near the cut in the hill. The incident caused multiple accidents and endangered the lives of many, according to police. Slaughter has been suspended from her role as a sergeant at the Kenton County Detention Center as she faces multiple charges, including 8 counts of wanton endangerment and driving under the influence. A measure that would put limits on the governor's pardon powers is appearing on the ballot in Kentucky this fall. A change to the Kentucky Constitution would bar the Commonwealth's governor from granting pardons or commuting sentences within 60 days of an election for the office and until they are sworn in for the new term. The amendment has been approved by the Kentucky General Assembly, but changes to the state constitution must also be decided on by citizens. The proposal will appear on every Kentucky ballot for Election Day on November 3rd.
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15: Somerset 106 weather.
16: Mainly clear today with daytime highs approaching 86. Southerly winds 5 to 10 miles an hour. Mainly clear skies again tonight, lows around 55. Mainly sunny tomorrow, high of 89. 82 Friday, with thunderstorms likely. 74 Saturday, storms continue. With your Somerset 106 forecast, I'm staff meteorologist Megan Mulford. Currently 54.
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3: 7 minutes after 8 o'clock. Thanks for being with us on the Morning Mix this morning. Currently outside the Fort Bank Studios of Somerset 106, 54 degrees. 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Well, you know what we like to do at this time of the day every Monday through Friday. You got her. It's time for that pot of gold at the end of the rainbow. Our contribution to society that we like to call the Morning Mix, a question of the day. If you've already won the question of the day in this month, you are not eligible to call, but everybody else can call me up right now at 679-9959. That's 606-679-WYKY. When you call, if you get the answering machine, just hang up and try again. Please do not bother leaving your answer as a voicemail. It will not count. You must talk to me personally to win the Morning Mix question of the day. We are giving away a prize from Somerset Asian Market this morning. That's the Somerset Asian Market, located in the Tradewind Center, stoplight number 6 on Highway 27. We're once again giving away one bottle of Tarani coffee syrup in your choice of flavors. This is a big bottle like they use at the coffee shops. 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And all you got to do to win one is answer this Morning Mix question du jour. Question. In the film The Hustler, who played the role of Minnesota Fats? In the film The Hustler, who played the role of Minnesota Fats. Call me up 679-9959 with the right answer to that one. You're going to get yourself a bottle of Torani coffee syrup from Somerset Asian Market. Give me a ring.

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1: If you had $1.8 billion to give to Congress, what would you tell them to do with it? I'm Ned Pillersdorf, and I'd use that money to protect Medicaid, Medicare, Meals on Wheels, and SNAP benefits. Not 88-year-old Hal Rogers. He voted to give those $1.8 billion to the domestic terrorists who attacked and desecrated the Capitol on January 6th. I'm Ned Pillersdorf, and I approve this message because I'm running for Congress to fight for you. If you agree we shouldn't reward domestic terrorists who attacked our Capitol, you can vote for me in November.
2: Paid for by Ned for Congress.
1: Unfortunately, political violence is now part of our culture and reared its ugly head on January 6th when hundreds of Capitol police officers were violently assaulted by domestic terrorists determined to prevent the peaceful transfer of power. 88-year-old Congressman Hal Rogers voted to pay them $1.8 billion. I am Ned Pillersdorf, and I approve this ad because I don't believe in political violence. I think the domestic terrorists should be back in jail.
2: Paid for by Ned for Congress.
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11: 16 minutes after 8 o'clock, we're smack dab in the middle of doing the Morning Mix question of the day. We're giving away a bottle of Tarani coffee syrup from Somerset Asian Market. And our question is, in the film The Hustler, who played the role of Minnesota Fats? Well, let's get to the phones and see if we can't give away this prize this morning. Somerset 106, in the film The Hustler, who played the role of Minnesota Fats?
12: Jackie Gleason.
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11: 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Tell them your name and you can pick out your bottle of Tarani coffee syrup, okay?
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11: 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Congratulations. 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
12: Mainly clear today with daytime highs approaching 86. Southerly winds 5 to 10 miles an hour. Mainly clear skies again tonight, lows around 55. Mainly sunny tomorrow, high of 89. 82 Friday with thunderstorms likely. 74 Saturday, storms continue. With your Somerset 106 forecast, I'm staff meteorologist Megan Mulford. Currently 54.
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13: Thanks so much for being with us on the Morning Mix this morning. Just now ticking over to 8:30 in the a.m. And as promised, we got a couple of very special guests in the studio right now. Joby Bradley and Shane Eisen. And they're here to tell us all about Cumberland Con 2026. Gentlemen, thanks for taking the time today.
14: Thank you for having us.
15: How's it going?
13: Pretty good. I'm glad to have you back. You guys, no strangers to the Somerset 106 studio. You've been doing this, I believe this is your fourth year for Cumberland Con now, right?
15: Yes, it's great to be back for another year at Cumberland Con. It's keep going and keep going. We're going to keep bringing it to Somerset for the next few years, yeah.
13: Just keeps getting bigger and better. Well, just Joby Bradley, just for people who don't even know what a con is, tell people what Cumberland Con is, what it's all about, what they're going to be able to get into there.
15: So Cumberland Con is Somerset's paranormal and comic book convention. That's not something you see too often, the combo package there.
13: Uh-huh.
15: And it's awesome, and we're going to have vendors, we're going to have food trucks, we're going to have special guests, paranormal investigators, artists. It's going to be a great time for sure.
13: And so this is, again, it's 2 days.
15: Yes, this year's 2 days.
13: Saturday and Sunday. Will there be anything different other than just the hours between Saturday and Sunday, Shane?
14: So on Saturday, we're gonna go business as usual. We've got the convention, like Joby said, guests, food trucks. And then Sunday, same thing, guests and food trucks, but a little bit more emphasis on kids. Like our adult cosplay is going to be on Saturday at 2 p.m. And then our kids cosplay is going to be Sunday at 2 p.m. So we're trying to make it a little bit more kid. Bring your family out on Sunday if you can't make it on Saturday. And then, we're also encouraging the vendors to have some candy out for some trick-or-treating, after or before the cosplay. So it's going to be a fun time for all the family, any day you go, really.
13: Now again, we all know that we're talking to people who sort of know what these things are. But you just said there's going to be cosplay on Sunday. Didn't mention a contest.
14: Yeah, so it's cosplay contests for adults at 2 p.m. Saturday, and we have fantastic prizes. Jonas and company have provided us with awesome, awesome prizes. Tattoo, first, second, third place, plus piercing prizes. That's going to be, if you love tattoos, you're going to want to participate in the adult cosplay. And then for kids, we have some awesome prizes. We're going to keep those close to chest for right now because they are pretty big. But the kids cosplay contest, it's going to be, just come bring your Halloween costume that you already got. Don't just wear it on Halloween. Wear it to Cumberland Con on Sunday. Parents, you pay for that money for that costume. Let your kids wear it again. Mm-hmm.
13: Now, when you say cosplay contest, again, you got to boil this down. We're just assuming everybody knows what cosplay means here.
14: Yeah, it can be handmade costumes, it can be Halloween costumes, pretty much any costume that you have in your closet that you haven't worn in a while. Just dress up. It could be your favorite character. They got some Star Trek people out there. Wear that Star Trek shirt.
13: A lot of people sort of think that, when you say cosplay or whatever, it means it's going to be something from a comic book or sci-fi movie, and that was sort of originally how it was, but for your contest, it doesn't have to be some nerdcore character. It can be anything. It's a costume contest.
14: Yeah, it could be anything.
15: We're judging the costume, not the character.
13: Yeah. Well, I can tell you, in the past years, some of these people that show up for this contest have got some serious costumes. I mean, hours and hours invested and big money. I mean, some of these people are real serious, but it's fun to show up and be part of that costume contest anyway.
15: It is awesome. And if you are a cosplayer, one thing, if you're just trying to get into it and you haven't been into it yet, we are going to be having a Cosplay 101 panel hosted by our judges. So that'll be
13: what time
15: cool.
13: does that go on?
15: That will be right after the cosplay contest on Sunday. So that will be 3 p.m.
13: All right. And so let's see. Now let me make sure we've got the cosplay contest, tattoos, vendors, food trucks. Who would like to talk a little bit about some of your special guests and speakers you're going to have?
15: We have a nice lineup of special guests.
13: Yeah, tell us about some of those.
15: So this year, as far as our special guests, we got Katie and Houston Asher from the Telepathy Tapes. They're going to come and do a presentation. We're going to do a local heroes panel with me and Jacob Wilson talking about the local comic book scene. And then we have a paranormal investigator named Charles Roman is going to come and talk about cryptids in the Appalachians.
13: Very cool.
15: And then we also have a indie video game company called Blue Ridge Hunting that is going to be coming. They're going to be showing us a premiere of their video game that comes out October 20th. And they'll also have a demo station at their table for people to play. So that'll be a pretty awesome experience there.
13: Very cool.
15: We also have the local film group, CK Film and Entertainment. They're going to be coming and talking about Mothman and film. And they're also going to be talking about their new movie, Festival. Or Festival.
13: It's an evil festival, basically.
15: Well, we have argument on set on how to say it. Yeah.
13: I love Festival's pretty good pronunciation there. Well, how about just some of the vendors that are going to be there, not the speakers, Shane?
14: Yeah, we have different vendors. I feel like every year we have some of the most unique vendors. And we do vet through the whole application process because we want to bring the best to Somerset. And we, you know, we don't want every booth to be every other booth be the same thing. So we bring in vendors from different counties, different states. I mean, we're going to have from handmade plushies to comic books to the weirdest things you can find on earth. Like there is going to be some weird vendors. I mean, literally, there was someone who finds animals and makes the bones and makes jewelry out of them. So I mean, you're going to find the most unique things here at CumberlandCon, and also the nerdiest things because we have a lot of card dealers as well.
13: Yeah, as I look through your list of vendors there, some of them have some pretty interesting names, I gotta say. And, but we're all super looking forward to that. And your cosplay contest judges, you want to drop some names there for me? Because we got some people today. If you are into the cosplay community,
15: legends. Yeah,
13: yeah, you got local legends, exactly.
15: So we have the Somerset Mothman, Summer Nights Cosplay, and Kians and Seven. They are all from here locally, and they have been in the cosplay scene for a long time. You've probably seen them at several other conventions that you've been at, and they've been our guest ever since the start, and we like to keep them. Yeah.
13: Yes, sir. Well, of course, what's going on there at the center is one big party unto itself, but we also want to add there's more partying going on, not just at the center. Who'd like to talk about that?
14: Well, I'll talk about the pre-party.
13: Yeah.
14: So the pre-party is something that we have done every year, and we have developed it into something really, really, really special. Of course, it happens before the convention, and it's at Books, Brews, and Barbecue this year. So they have opened up their area, you know, the local comic books store, and they have opened up their area to have where we can do our pre-party and after party, which Joby will talk more about the after party. But the pre-party, you know, the pre-party, we got the sketch battle. That is always awesome to see all the artists draw in the sketch battle. And then all those pieces, we do auction for charity, the local charity. So we love doing that every year. And then, of course, we don't want to forget the paranormal comic book trivia that's going to be hosted by Kyle. And it's going to be really, really awesome. It's always a good time every year. And with this, trying different location this year, I think it's going to be really cool to have the paranormal comic book. I mean, the comic book's going to be the background of this trivia. It's going to be really cool.
13: Have you got the actual address of that for people who might not know where that spot is?
14: So it's 450 U.S. 27 North, Suite 5. But it's like where if you can find AutoZone there, it's right beside AutoZone. Yeah,
15: it used to be Lemon Juice McGee's.
13: Yeah, that's what I was about to say.
14: Yeah, yeah.
13: Previously Lemon Juice McGee's. Everybody remembers that big signage on the side. You can't where that is. That's where the pre-party's going to be. But pre-party ain't the only party, right, Joby?
15: Yes, exactly. After party will be at the same location. We'll be kicking that off at 7 p.m. after the Saturday of the convention. We'll have doors opening at 7, and then the live music will start at 8. And we have very hardcore bands coming this year. So it'll be a very loud after party for sure. We have Godkin, What Drives the Week, and 37 Parallel coming.
13: And those, so the live music is after party only, not pre-party?
15: No live music at the pre-party this year.
13: Yeah, I want to say, man, honestly, year after year, I love the artist battle. Mm-hmm. I think it is just like one of the coolest things. And then the fact that you auction them off for charity, man, it's so great. The artist battle is a very cool thing to see for folks who've never been to the pre-party before. Can you drop some names about who is in the artist battle yet? Do you know? I'm sure you're always in it, Joby.
15: Yes,
13: right?
15: I'll be in it for sure. But we do not have any confirmation on who else will be coming this year to be in it. I will say, Rodney Dick, the local ghost rider. He will be in it as well. But those are the only confirmations that I do have so far. But I imagine that some of the Cumberland Con artists will be there. They come every year.
13: Yes, sir. And let's see. So, Saturday and Sunday this year, not this weekend, the weekend after that, on October 10th and 11th, Saturday is 11 to 6, Sunday 10 to 5. Admission, I believe, is Saturday general admission is $10. Sunday general admission is $8. You can get the whole weekend general admission for $15. Who wants to talk about the VIP package? What does that contain?
15: Oh, so this year for the VIP package, we're going to have a poster for the event. We'll have our T-shirt as always. We'll have a new glass this year that'll be our collaboration with Books, Brews, and Barbecue. And we'll also have the regular preferred seating during the con and early entry.
14: Now, the poster's drawn by Joby. Let's give him some credit. He's humble over here. But yeah,
13: the T-shirt, the poster, it's all Joby. The hat on your head right now, Joby Bradley, that's all you.
14: Joby is our artist. He is the artist.
13: The artist in residence.
14: Yes, yes. So, all artwork, we take pride that we don't use AI, and it's all hand-drawn by Joby. So, I mean, we take a lot of pride in that. So, yeah, all the artwork that you get is, all artist-driven and artist-provided.
13: Yes, sir.
15: Our local artists get a lot of showing here. Jacob, he's pretty much the artist for Zombie Walk, and I'm pretty much the artist for Cumberland Con.
13: Uh-huh.
15: And then we both get to be featured at the Moonlight Festival the next weekend where we're sitting downtown and paint. So
13: that is
15: really cool for both of us. Yeah.
13: That is one thing. A lot of people who aren't in the arts community don't realize how Somerset, man, we're just lousy with musicians and authors and artists. And I mean,
15: we're everywhere.
13: Everything, all of it. We got people who are top notch in all these fields of art right here in town.
14: Mm-hmm.
13: And it's especially the music community, man. You can't throw a rock without hitting a solid musician in this town.
14: That's what's great about Somerset. You don't have to go to Lexington. You don't have to go to Louisville. You don't have to go to Bowling Green.
13: Not anymore.
14: It's right here in town, and we've brought that convention feel to Somerset as well. You don't have to, Lexington Comic Con's awesome. Scarefest, awesome. But we're bringing pieces of that to our hometown, so you don't have to travel an hour and a half to experience it. It's right here in Somerset.
13: Yes, sir. And once again, that's coming up October 10th and 11th. We've been talking to Joby Bradley and Shane Eisen. Gentlemen, anything else you want to add before we wrap up? What else you got?
14: Want to give a shout-out to our sponsors?
15: Yes, yeah. Let's go ahead and give a shout-out to our sponsors. Obviously, Joby Bradley Art, Crimson Beard Collectibles, the International Paranormal Museum, and Battle World Collectibles, but also ABA, 106, of course, you guys, yeah. And Lake Cumberland Tourism and Jonas & Company Black Eyed Sundays.
13: I'm going to give my own personal shout-out right now. Of all sponsors and patrons of the arts in this town, ABA is the champion in my book.
14: Yes,
13: ABA is doing everything they can to just make art happen.
15: They
13: want to
15: make Somerset cool.
13: I appreciate them.
15: And they've been our lead sponsor every single year. Yep. And they've also helped out with physical stuff too, like bringing trucks over to help us move things out of the Cooper for our original year. They've been fantastic about stuff like that.
13: They got the super cool Halloween set up down by their office. They do the best fireworks.
14: Yes.
13: I mean, downtown Somerset's ABA fireworks are top notch, man. So I want to toss in my own thumbs up for them too. Chris George is a champion.
15: Yes,
14: he is. Yes, he is. Big shout out to him. Yes.
13: Yeah. So once again, Joby Bradley, Shane Eisen, Cumberland Con 2026 at the Center for Rural Development, October 10th and 11th. Gentlemen, thank you so much for taking the time to come in and talk to us today.
14: Thank you.
13: Folks, stay right here with us. All kinds of your favorite music and programming coming up on The Morning Mix.

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7: Mainly clear today with daytime highs approaching 86. Southerly winds 5 to 10 miles an hour. Mainly clear skies again tonight, lows around 55. Mainly sunny tomorrow, high of 89. 82 Friday with thunderstorms likely. 74 Saturday, storms continue. With your Somerset 106 forecast, I'm staff meteorologist Megan Mulford. Currently, it's 57 degrees.
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17: Mainly clear today with daytime highs approaching 86. Southerly winds 5 to 10 miles an hour. Mainly clear skies again tonight, lows around 55. Mainly sunny tomorrow, high of 89. 82 Friday with thunderstorms likely. 74 Saturday, storms continue. With your Somerset 106 forecast, I'm staff meteorologist Megan Mulford. Currently, it's 57 degrees.
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6: 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What do you say?

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0: Bad Romance, Lady Gaga, right here on the Morning Mix, 20 minutes after 9 o'clock. We got about 40 minutes left to Morning Mix in. Well, an exasperated Italian couple resorted to legal help to kick their 41-year-old son out of the house. The elderly couple's patience with their grown-up offspring finally ran out after what they said was years of cooking him meals and washing and ironing his clothes. Now, they said the man had a perfectly good job and a steady income, but had resisted all attempts to persuade him to leave. The couple took their case to the legal department of an association for the defense of consumers' rights. Now, lawyers gave the middle-aged man 10 days to find himself an apartment or have the case referred to court, with the prospect of more forceful action being taken to evict him. But yeah, he's got a good job, steady income. He just, he likes that free rent and maid service.
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11: Mainly clear today, with daytime highs approaching 86. Southerly winds, 5 to 10 miles an hour. Mainly clear skies again tonight, lows around 55. Mainly sunny tomorrow, high of 89. 82 Friday, with thunderstorms likely. 74 Saturday, storms continue. With your Somerset 106 forecast, I'm staff meteorologist Megan Mulford. Currently, it's 57 degrees.
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0: Goo Goo Dolls right here on the Morning Mix. Thanks so much for being with us. Reminding everyone once again, Denham Street Baptist Church will be presenting The Kingsmen, America's favorite Southern gospel singing group. Seriously, if you're not familiar with Southern gospel, The Kingsmen are absolute legends, and they will be singing at Denham Street Baptist Church on Saturday, October 10th at 6 p.m. There is no admission charge. Everyone is welcome, and the doors open at 5, but the singing starts at 6 p.m. Denham Street Baptist Church presenting The Kingsmen, probably the greatest of all time.
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9: Mainly clear today with daytime highs approaching 86. Southerly winds 5 to 10 miles an hour. Mainly clear skies again tonight, lows around 55. Mainly sunny tomorrow, high of 89. 82 Friday, with thunderstorms likely. 74 Saturday, storms continue. With your Somerset 106 forecast, I'm staff meteorologist Megan Mulford. Currently, it's 57 degrees.
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1: Hello, I'm an AI voice. 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
4: Somerset 106 weather.
5: Mainly clear today, with daytime highs approaching 86. Southerly winds, 5 to 10 miles an hour. Mainly clear skies again tonight, lows around 55. Mainly sunny tomorrow, high of 89. 82 Friday, with thunderstorms likely. 74 Saturday, storms continue. With your Somerset 106 forecast, I'm staff meteorologist Megan Mulford. Currently, it's 57 degrees.

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1: All righty, my little Pop-Tarts. That's about to wrap it up for me for the day. But fear not, you know we'll be back in here again tomorrow, bright and early, 6 to 10 in the a.m. for more Morning Mixin'. Until then, folks, this is yours truly, Greg Moore, signing off. Have a fantastic day. And remember, there are people out there who truly believe that you are awesome. Be one of them. 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
7: Mainly clear today with daytime highs approaching 86. Southerly winds 5 to 10 miles an hour. Mainly clear skies again tonight, lows around 55. Mainly sunny tomorrow, high of 89. 82 Friday, with thunderstorms likely. 74 Saturday, storms continue. With your Somerset 106 forecast, I'm staff meteorologist Megan Mulford. Currently, it's 57 degrees.
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Sarah Bareilles and Love Song. Hey, good morning. I'm Scott. Thanks for letting me tag along with you on this final day of September around here. Here comes Casey and JoJo. This is All My Life. Baby,

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7: Somerset 106 weather.
8: Mainly clear today with daytime highs approaching 86. Southerly winds 5 to 10 miles an hour. Mainly clear skies again tonight, lows around 55. Mainly sunny tomorrow, high of 89. 82 Friday with thunderstorms likely. 74 Saturday, storms continue. With your Somerset 106 forecast, I'm staff meteorologist Megan Mulford. Currently, it's 57 degrees.
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3: Mainly clear today with daytime highs approaching 86. Southerly winds 5 to 10 miles an hour. Mainly clear skies again tonight, lows around 55. Mainly sunny tomorrow, high of 89. 82 Friday with thunderstorms likely. 74 Saturday, storms continue. With your Somerset 106 forecast, I'm staff meteorologist Megan Mulford. Currently, it's 62 degrees.
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It's Hall & Oates. That's Maneater. Hey, thanks for letting us tag along with you as we try to scooch on through that final day of the month around here. Here comes Sia. It's Cheap Thrills.

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Miles Smith, and Stargazing. All right, well, I'm going to be honest. I haven't seen that HBO show called The Last of Us, so I can't pass judgment on it. Apparently, it's pretty good, though. And John Goodman, Ian Alexander, and Laura Bailey, yeah, all three of them are going to be joining that show for season number 3.

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8: Mainly clear today, with daytime highs approaching 86. Southerly winds, 5 to 10 miles an hour. Mainly clear skies again. Tonight, lows around 55. Mainly sunny tomorrow, high of 89. 82 Friday, with thunderstorms likely. 74 Saturday, storms continue. With your Somerset 106 forecast, I'm staff meteorologist Megan Mulford. Right now, 70.
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I haven't checked.

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Well, congrats to Candace Cameron. You remember Candace, right? She's officially a grandmom now. Yeah, she became a grandma the other day after her son and his wife welcomed their first child into the world. It's a baby boy named Bond Leo.

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3: An $85 million Infrastructure for Rebuilding America grant has been awarded for construction of the Northern Bypass in Pulaski County. It is the third largest federal transportation grant in state history. This makes a total of $167 million in federal funding for the project, including two community project funding earmarks totaling $82 million from fiscal years 2026 and 2024. The 8-mile bypass paves the way for I-365, linking east to west from I-65 to I-75 and throughout eastern Kentucky. A man is accused of fatally shooting another man outside an apartment in Knott County. Kentucky State Police say 44-year-old Robert Short is in custody on murder charges at the Kentucky River Regional Jail. Investigators believe Robert Short shot and killed Terry Short at a property along Kentucky Highway 7 in the Kite community after the two were involved in a fight. Details on the relationship between the suspect and the victim have not been released. A woman accused of driving the wrong way on a northern Kentucky interstate is being identified as a

0: jail sergeant. Police allege that around 2 a.m. Saturday morning, 36-year-old Nia Slaughter drove the wrong way on I-75 South near the cut in the hill. The incident caused multiple accidents and endangered the lives of many, according to police. Slaughter has been suspended from her role as a sergeant at the Kenton County Detention Center as she faces multiple charges, including 8 counts of wanton endangerment and driving under the influence. A measure that would put limits on the governor's pardon powers is appearing on the ballot in Kentucky this fall. A change to the Kentucky Constitution would bar the Commonwealth's governor from granting pardons or commuting sentences within 60 days of an election for the office and until they are sworn in for the new term. The amendment has been approved by the Kentucky General Assembly, but changes to the state constitution must also be decided on by citizens. The proposal will appear on every Kentucky ballot for Election Day on November 3rd.
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9: Somerset 106 weather.
10: 86 this afternoon under mainly sunny skies. Southwest winds 5 to 10 miles an hour. Tonight, lows around 55. Highs level off around 89 tomorrow. Highs around 82 Friday with storms likely. Chance for showers, 73 on Saturday. With your Somerset 106 forecast, I'm staff meteorologist Megan Mulford. Right now, it's 77 degrees.
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They're the Go-Go's. That's Vacation. Hey, thanks for having us on, helping you on through that final day of September around here with stuff from Avicii. This is the one that he calls Wake Me Up.

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Lady Gaga and Bruno Mars, it's Die With a Smile. All right, well, this is certainly sad. I'm going to be honest, I'm not a pro wrestling fan, so I don't even know who Satterlee is, but he had his final match in an arena in Chicago last weekend, but then the next day, he passed away, and no cause of death was given at the time, but Satterlee was only 40.

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7: 86 this afternoon under mainly sunny skies. Southwest winds 5 to 10 miles an hour. Tonight, lows around 55. Highs level off around 89 tomorrow. Highs around 82 Friday with storms likely. Chance for showers, 73 on Saturday. With your Somerset 106 forecast, I'm staff meteorologist Megan Mulford. Right now, it's 79 degrees.
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They welcomed their second child together into the world the other day. Yeah, baby girl named Dolly Jane Jenner.

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0: It's Teddy Swims and Mr. Know-It-All. Well, did you hear what went down in Germany the other day? Apparently, a city council there halted the placement of Holocaust memorial plaques after conservatives and far-right members actually voted against it.
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1: Somerset 106 weather.
5: 86 this afternoon under mainly sunny skies. Southwest winds 5 to 10 miles an hour. Tonight, lows around 55. Highs level off around 89 tomorrow. Highs around 82 Friday with storms likely. Chance for showers, 73 on Saturday. With your Somerset 106 forecast, I'm staff meteorologist Megan Mulford. Currently, it's 81 degrees.
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It's Shania Twain helping us get on through that Wednesday workday / final day of September. Can you believe it's almost October of 2026? My name is Scott, and from Man, I Feel Like a Woman to Always Be My Baby, here comes Mariah Carey.

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7: Somerset 106 weather.
8: 86 this afternoon under mainly sunny skies. Southwest winds 5 to 10 miles an hour. Tonight, lows around 55. Highs level off around 89 tomorrow. Highs around 82 Friday with storms likely. Chance for showers, 73 on Saturday. With your Somerset 106 forecast, I'm staff meteorologist Megan Mulford. Currently, it's 81 degrees.
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1: Somerset 106 weather.
2: 86 this afternoon under mainly sunny skies. Southwest winds 5 to 10 miles an hour. Tonight, lows around 55. Highs level off around 89 tomorrow. Highs around 82 Friday with storms likely. Chance for showers 73 on Saturday. With your Somerset 106 forecast, I'm staff meteorologist Megan Mulford. Right now, 84.
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It's Paula Abdul and Straight Up. Well, congrats to Mike and Molly star Billy Gardell. The actor and comedian says his weight loss surgery that he had done back in 2021 has pretty much saved his life. He's lost 170 pounds since that procedure was done.

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5: Somerset 106 weather. 86 this afternoon under mainly sunny skies. Southwest winds 5 to 10 miles an hour. Tonight, lows around 55. Highs level off around 89 tomorrow. Highs around 82 Friday with storms likely. Chance for showers 73 on Saturday. With your Somerset 106 forecast, I'm staff meteorologist Megan Mulford. Right now, 84.
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That's golden. Hey, thanks for having us tuned in as we head up on the top of the hour on this final day of September. Well, apparently Nicole Scherzinger is now touring with the Pussycat Dolls again in Europe. But check this story out. About a half an hour before a show the other night, somehow boiling water was poured onto one of her legs. She shared pictures of the welts that resulted in that spillage. And in her words said, the show must go on. So at least she didn't bail on the entire show, but what exactly were they doing backstage? I mean, how do you get boiling water poured on your leg? I've never

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9: Bright sunshine expected this afternoon, with daytime highs approaching 86. Southwest winds 5 to 10 miles an hour. Lows around 55 tonight, clear skies. Mainly sunny skies tomorrow, high of 89. Chance for storms Friday, chance of rain showers on Saturday. With your Somerset 106 forecast, I'm staff meteorologist Megan Mulford. Currently 84.
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1: If you had $1.8 billion to give to Congress, what would you tell them to do with it? I'm Ned Pillersdorf, and I'd use that money to protect Medicaid, Medicare, Meals on Wheels, and SNAP benefits. Not 88-year-old Hal Rogers. He voted to give those $1.8 billion to the domestic terrorists who attacked and desecrated the Capitol on January 6th. I'm Ned Pillersdorf, and I approve this message because I'm running for Congress to fight for you. If you agree we shouldn't reward domestic terrorists who attacked our Capitol, you can vote for me in November.
2: Paid for by Ned for Congress.
1: Unfortunately, political violence is now part of our culture and reared its ugly head on January 6th when hundreds of Capitol police officers were violently assaulted by domestic terrorists determined to prevent the peaceful transfer of power. 88-year-old Congressman Hal Rogers voted to pay them $1.8 billion. I am Ned Pillersdorf, and I approve this ad because I don't believe in political violence. I think the domestic terrorists should be back in jail.
2: Paid for by Ned for Congress.
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8: Bright sunshine expected this afternoon with daytime highs approaching 86. Southwest winds 5 to 10 miles an hour. Lows around 55 tonight, clear skies. Mainly sunny skies tomorrow, high of 89. Chance for storms Friday, chance of rain showers on Saturday. With your Somerset 106 forecast, I'm staff meteorologist Megan Mulford. Right now, it's 86 degrees.
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7: Clear skies tonight with lows around 55. South winds at around 5 miles an hour. Tomorrow, highs around 89. 63 tomorrow night. Mid-80s Friday with a chance for storms. Turning much cooler Saturday with highs in the low 70s and scattered showers possible. With your Somerset 106 forecast, I'm staff meteorologist Megan Mulford. Currently, it's 86 degrees.
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Taylor Swift as we climb over this Wednesday. And believe it or not, there are a lot of people that are not Taylor Swift fans. I don't know. There are too many of those, but there are some. Producer Todd Rundgren, who used to be with so many bands in his heyday, calls her the apotheosis of mediocrity. And he's made similar comments about Swift in the past. So I don't know what his beef is with her all of a sudden or why he keeps like knocking on her. But it's really sad when, you know, you have industry people, maybe not on your same level, but any industry people like knocking on you, right? Like, that's just not cool. By the way, speaking of knocking, Air Supply is going to knock on the Hollywood Walk of Fame this Thursday. That's right. Tomorrow they get a star on it. Air Supply. You remember their songs? Oh my gosh. Total yacht rocker over here. Gnarls Barkley, The Cars, and Shawn Mendes coming up too.

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8: Clear skies tonight with lows around 55. South winds at around 5 miles an hour. Tomorrow, highs around 89. 63 tomorrow night. Mid-80s Friday with a chance for storms. Turning much cooler Saturday with highs in the low 70s and scattered showers possible. With your Somerset 106 forecast, I'm staff meteorologist Megan Mulford. Currently, it's 86 degrees.
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Gnarls, Barkley, and Crazy. We've already tackled the fact that it was like coffee day, and we talked about the cities that love their coffee. But what about foodie cities? A new study came out. The top foodie cities are Miami, Portland, Oregon, San Francisco, Seattle, and Austin, Texas. Top foodie cities. I know anywhere you can grab some really good grub is really good for me. So, right here at home, too. Miley Cyrus up next with Party in the USA.

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0: Drifting away, Uncle Cracker and Dobie Gray tomorrow, of course, October. And then everybody now into fall, right? Feeling the fall and not for nothing. Winter will be here before you know it. The USPS now going to release 4 new stamps to depict 3 seasons of the most adorable critters. And that's the Eastern Chipmunk, the Eastern Gray Squirrel, and the American Red Squirrel. I was looking at these new stamps. They're actually available right now. There's one of a chipmunk, too. Oh, my gosh. They're so cute. So you can grab them at the USPS. And I don't even go to our USPS anymore because they never have the stamps that I want. So I just order them online. It's actually better. And they come straight to your door. You don't have to leave the house. Alanis Morissette's up next with Head Over Feet.
1: 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You stated your case. Diamond.

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3: An $85 million Infrastructure for Rebuilding America grant has been awarded for construction of the Northern Bypass in Pulaski County. It is the third largest federal transportation grant in state history. This makes a total of $167 million in federal funding for the project, including two community project funding earmarks totaling $82 million from fiscal years 2026 and 2024. The 8-mile bypass paves the way for I-365, linking east to west from I-65 to I-75 and throughout eastern Kentucky. A man is accused of fatally shooting another man outside an apartment in Knott County. Kentucky State Police say 44-year-old Robert Short is in custody on murder charges at the Kentucky River Regional Jail. Investigators believe Robert Short shot and killed Terry Short at a property along Kentucky Highway 7 in the Kite community after the two were involved in a fight. Details on the relationship between the suspect and the victim have not been released. A woman accused of driving the wrong way on a northern Kentucky interstate is being identified as a jail sergeant. Police allege that around 2 a.m. Saturday morning, 36-year-old Nia Slaughter drove the wrong way on I-75 South near the cut in the hill. The incident caused multiple accidents and endangered the lives of many, according to police. Slaughter has been suspended from her role as a sergeant at the Kenton County Detention Center as she faces multiple charges, including 8 counts of wanton endangerment and driving under the influence. A measure that would put limits on the governor's pardon powers is appearing on the ballot in Kentucky this fall. A change to the Kentucky Constitution would bar the Commonwealth's governor from granting pardons or commuting sentences within 60 days of an election for the office and until they are sworn in for the new term. The amendment has been approved by the Kentucky General Assembly, but changes to the state constitution must also be decided on by citizens. The proposal will appear on every Kentucky ballot for Election Day on November 3rd.
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2: Clear skies tonight with lows around 55. South winds at around 5 miles an hour. Tomorrow, highs around 89. 63 tomorrow night. Mid-80s Friday with a chance for storms, turning much cooler Saturday with highs in the low 70s and scattered showers possible. With your Somerset 106 forecast, I'm staff meteorologist Megan Mulford. Currently, it's 86 degrees.
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1: I'm former Kentucky Supreme Court Justice Janet Stumbo. In 2015, nearly 1,000 of our neighbors, the former clients of Eric Kahn, received shocking news that their benefits had been suspended. Within days, the suicides started. My husband, Ned Pillersdorf, had never handled a Social Security case, but he sprang into action. He sued Kahn and the Social Security Administration and organized what became the largest volunteer legal effort in our nation's history. That work earned Ned recognition as Lawyer of the Year by the American Bar Association. Today, 88-year-old Hal Rogers is backing an extreme agenda that threatens Social Security, Medicare, Medicaid, food stamps. When our neighbors were desperate, Ned fought for them and won. Send Ned to Congress, and he'll fight just as hard for you.
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Kid Laroi and Justin Bieber right here. Now, I don't know if you have snacks in the house. We always have snacks in our house. I like to think I'm a snack queen. I get the good ones, too. And Lyrica loves coming home from school and grabbing snacks. And now there's protein Cheez-Its. They exist, too. They have 7 grams of protein per serving. So I know these protein maxers, I don't know if you go, the California Crunch has, you know, all these different snacks have protein in them now. And now protein Cheez-Its exist. So I just thought I'd let you know, Mom. Alicia Keys up next with Girl on Fire. She's just

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8: Clear skies tonight with lows around 55. South winds at around 5 miles an hour. Tomorrow, highs around 89. 63 tomorrow night. Mid-80s Friday with a chance for storms. Turning much cooler Saturday with highs in the low 70s and scattered showers possible. With your Somerset 106 forecast, I'm staff meteorologist Megan Mulford. Currently, it's 86 degrees.
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Back to Friends with Somber right here. And I'm Gina. Now, anybody who grew up watching Sabrina, the Teenage Witch, you can rejoice now because Melissa Joan Hart shared that the cast of Sabrina the Teenage Witch announced a 15-stop 30th anniversary reunion, and it kicks off Halloween night near Salem, Massachusetts. That's right. So the reunion, of course, with Melissa Joan Hart, Beth Broderick, Caroline Rea, Soleil Moon Frye, and Nate Rickard all going to be there in tow. 15 stops on their 30th anniversary tour. That's going to be fun. On the way, Lady Gaga, we've got Fine Young Cannibals and Ella Langley and a new record that she holds next.

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0: That song extended its record now for the 24th week atop the Hot 100. She not only took down Whitney Houston, she's staying put for a while with that song, all right? In other music news, too, because we love Miley Cyrus, she scored her first number one album in more than a decade with that bass Persuades. I don't know if you had the chance to listen to any of the songs off of it, but it's really, really good. So Miley Cyrus, hoo-yah. We got The Weeknd up next with Blinding Lights.
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4: Clear skies tonight with lows around 55. South winds at around 5 miles an hour. Tomorrow, highs around 89. 63 tomorrow night. Mid-80s Friday with a chance for storms. Turning much cooler Saturday with highs in the low 70s and scattered showers possible. With your Somerset 106 forecast, I'm staff meteorologist Megan Mulford. Currently, it's 86 degrees.
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Sabrina Carpenter and espresso. Now, maybe this delivery driver had too much of it and decided to pee everywhere. Did you see this story? This happened at a pretty posh apartment building up in New York City. I'm Gina. Our You Just Can't Fix Stupid segment is of an Amazon delivery driver. You know, wherever you go, there's a video camera on you, all right? This Amazon driver in a uniform gained entry into the building's hallway because he was delivering packages, but decided to pee all over the front entryway. And of course, one of the residents pretty dissatisfied with Amazon's response, which was a $50 gift card for compensation. Anyway, the attorney is now looking for legal action against Amazon. Amazon saying, you know what? We have disassociated ourselves from the driver's actions. He wasn't even a direct employee. Blah, blah, blah, blah, blah. You know how they don't want to take it to court. We take it to the music. Chainsmokers and Coldplay kick everything off next.

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7: Somerset 106 weather.
8: Clear skies tonight with lows around 55. South winds at around 5 miles an hour. Tomorrow, highs around 89. 63 tomorrow night. Mid-80s Friday, with a chance for storms. Turning much cooler Saturday, with highs in the low 70s and scattered showers possible. With your Somerset 106 forecast, I'm staff meteorologist Megan Mulford. Right now, 82.
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Ariana Grande with Hate That I Made You Love Me. Now, one thing that should never come back are shoulder pads from the 80s. Do you remember that? Apparently, 1980s hairstyles are officially back for the fall. That's right. The ponytail by Madonna. The side part blowout by Cindy Crawford. The messy curls like Julia Roberts. And the pineapple updo by Sarah Jessica Parker. Remember the permed curls by Dolly Parton and the natural curls by Diana Ross. The upward flipped out ends like Princess Diana. All of the big 1980s hairdos are back, according to Glamour magazine. So get ready, Aquanet. We're coming for you now. On the way, Backstreet Boys launch us back into the music with Everybody next. Everybody.

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1: 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Get the forecast and high and low temperatures for today and tomorrow. Just call 606-678-8100.
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to go back on the 1980s hairdos that we were just talking about. 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My poor mom and dad, really. 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You remember all the brands back in the 80s. 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
3: Somerset 106 weather.
4: Clear skies tonight with lows around 55. South winds at around 5 miles an hour. Tomorrow, highs around 89. 63 tomorrow night. Mid-80s Friday with a chance for storms. Turning much cooler Saturday with highs in the low 70s and scattered showers possible. With your Somerset 106 forecast, I'm staff meteorologist Megan Mulford. Right now, 82.
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0: turning much cooler Saturday with highs in the low 70s and scattered showers possible. With your Somerset 106 forecast, I'm staff meteorologist Megan Mulford. Right now, 82.
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5: 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Now I'm all in with clearer skin, thanks to Skyrizi, risankizumab riza, a prescription-only injection for adults who are candidates for systemic or phototherapy.
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Teddy Swims with Mr. Know-It-All. Now, our feel-good story kind of starts with a sad note, but ends on a good note. A mother in Minnesota who lost her daughter last year was devastated, obviously. You never think that you're going to outlive your children. She donated her organs, though, and now the mother was able to hear her daughter's heartbeat again inside the recipient's body. The recipient came in person to thank the donor's mother and brought a stethoscope with her so she could hear her daughter's heartbeat once again. Oh, my gosh, it's so sad. It makes me want to cry. But it's our feel-good story. So we'll get back to it with Whitesnake, Taylor Swift, and TLC next.

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8: Clear skies tonight with lows around 55. South winds at around 5 miles an hour. Tomorrow, highs around 89. 63 tomorrow night. Mid-80s Friday, with a chance for storms. Turning much cooler Saturday, with highs in the low 70s and scattered showers possible. With your Somerset 106 forecast, I'm staff meteorologist Megan Mulford. Right now, 82.
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Taylor Swift and Opalite. We all love our sports here in town, right? Sports, sports, and more sports. So when it comes to football, our viral video is of a deer who scored a touchdown. Did you see this? It might be the cutest video you ever see. He comes running down the field and the score announcer just kind of takes the lead and he's like, he's going for it, 30 yard, 40 yard. It's the cutest thing. It was during a little kids game and the announcer just so happened to be ready for it. Just put in deer scores a touchdown. It should be the first thing that comes up. Alessia Carr is up next with Scars to Your Beautiful.

eventually. So if our time is running out, day after day, we'll make the mundane a masterpiece. Oh my, my, oh my, my love, I take one look at you, you're taking me.

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It's Sia and Unstoppable. And before we get out of here, I just played Billy Joel. Billy Joel selling some of his motorcycle collection. Oh, I wonder how much that'll set us back, right? I am Gina. We climbed over this Wednesday. I'm out the door now. I'll leave you back inside the music with Kelly Clarkson. And since you've been gone, have a great rest of your Wednesday. See ya.

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2: Somerset 106 weather.
6: Level off around 55 tonight under mainly clear skies. Southerly winds at around 5 miles an hour. Highs around 89 tomorrow. 63 tomorrow night, mainly clear. Mid-80s Friday with a chance of thunderstorms. Turning much cooler Saturday with highs in the low 70s and scattered showers. With your Somerset 106 forecast, I'm staff meteorologist.